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In Spain we call it soledad.

about how I feel. And I feel like that we are treated differently than other people. And I don't like how we're treated, and just because of our color.

a Thunderbird. You got a spanking new identity and a condo down in Miami. You bought a plane, a boat, and jewelry.